keep pace? Can you ride shotgun in the fast lane with your eyes wide shut? Tell me, do you have faith in me? Stay the whole night till you feel the sun rays. Can you

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1: Shine on, diamond, don't make me wait another day. Cause passion is passion, you know it just as well.

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That it's able to live, to survive, and assimilate, incorporate the best things from all other kind of music, whether it's classical or soul or beat.

great thing about jazz, really, is that it's such a living music, huh? That it's able to live, to survive, and assimilate, incorporate the best things from all other kind of music, whether it's classical or soul or beat or

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Kiss that dyke, I know you want the whole one, not on strike, but I'm a

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2: Your call has been forwarded to an automatic voice message system. However, it is not available.

Like if you want to say freedom, I do believe in freedom. Freedom. Yeah, something like that.

Like if you want to say freedom, I do believe in freedom. Freedom. Yeah, something like that.

feel like I'm laughing in a dream. If I was young, I could wait outside your school, 'cause your face is like the cover of a magazine.

crowded part of town. And it feels like everything's surreal. When I get old, I will wait outside your house, 'cause your hands